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Brand new album from Evanescence dropping in June. I feel like it's going to be a massive record. 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Who will you follow? It's Will Rock.

I'm not saying you got to rip it up like Kirk Hammett, but I'm calling on all guitar players to get this promo done. Today is the final day to do this, and I don't want you to miss out on it. It's 95 War Rock, show us your riff. And we always give you these cool experiences and concert tickets and stuff you'll never forget. And this is going to be one of those moments for a guitar player. So what we need you to do is record a video of you playing your favorite Alter Bridge riff, a song, a riff, or more. Put it up on Facebook and Instagram, and make sure you tag 95 Will Rock and Alter Bridge in that video. Once again, you have until midnight to do it. One winner is going to get picked from all the videos that we get tagged in. They're going to get two tickets to our show with Alter Bridge Filter and Tim Montana on Wednesday at the Salt Shed, and a guitar and songwriting clinic with Mark Tremonti before the show. Where else are you going to learn to play guitar better than Mark Tremonti? So you, once again, you only got until today. And I got a ton of friends that play guitar, and they're always recording themselves. So just get a little Alter Bridge riff going. You might be sitting down with Mark before it. Win Stuff page has got all the info, 95woolrock.com. May 29th, 8th studio album from Shinedown officially going to be out. We'll have this song on it and more. You're safe and sound.

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you still have the chance to win $1,000 from us. But today is the final day, and I'm only going to have one more word after this. So get on it. Your 4 p.m. keyword for our spring keyword cash contest to win $1,000. Still. S-T-I-L-L. Still. 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

I'm ready for golf season. I just wish Mother Nature would be ready as well. 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Drop your name on there. You never know when we have people drop out or more. And even show up. Because last time we ended up having needed a bunch of golfers. I ended up with a good one. I thought we were going to win the tournament. Tom and Leah, the Will Rock Morning Show, will be broadcasting live the day of the outing. Drink cart girls will start at 8. So even if you're not golfing, you could show up and hang out. But just get on the wait list now. On the way next, Corso with the breakdown. And it is Friday. As always, I will be bringing the heavy. Brand new music to check out next. The 420 hit coming up.

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9: It's Corso, and this is your Breakdown for Friday, May 1st. Today's news is brought to you by Windy City Rooter. 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First up, the Foo Fighters have unleashed a brutal new music video for Spit Shine from their latest album, Your Favorite Toy. Dave Grohl directed this one himself, featuring the band rocking out in front of a Lemmy Kilmister mural right before a zombie apocalypse turns everything to gore. 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Next up, science has finally caught up to what we already knew. A new study found that Linkin Park is the top artist Americans turn to for stress relief, beating out exercise and even talking to family. The data shows heavy music can relax you as much as sitting in silence, so next time someone complains about the volume, just tell them you're doing some mental health maintenance. And finally, on a somber note, the outlaw world lost a giant. David Allan Cole passed away this Wednesday at the age of 86. His wife Kimberly called him one of the best singers and performers of our time. From his rebel roots to his legendary collaboration with Pantera members in Rebel Meets Rebel, the man was 100% true to the music. We'll raise a glass to a real one tonight. That's your Breakdown. 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
9: Are you ready? It's gonna be May. So many different May things I can do for this artist. It's Friday, so we're going to bring the heavy. 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So here's the deal. We're going to check out a new song together, and you let me know your thoughts on it. If you want to puff on it and hear it again, drop that. If you want it to be thrown away, stomped out and never to be heard from again, well, shoot me over a pass. 800-223 for the studio text sign. I got a good feeling about today. I've been sitting on this one for about a week now because I wanted to save it for today. And as soon as it kicks in, you're definitely going to know who it is. It's the Friday edition. It's the 95 Will Rock 420
10: Something
9: hit.
10: Something takes
9: it.
10: A part of May. That's what we're throwing at.
9: So what do you think about that new song? Obviously, everyone knows who it is, right? And I want to keep it because we're going to do a double shot. That's what we're going to do today in celebration of the return, all right? So let me know your thoughts on it. 800-223-9510. Puff or pass, you want to hear that song again, give it the old puff. And we all know it's new corn, right? So it's Double Shot Friday. Just Freak on a Leash. Because it is May. It's Will Rock.
11: 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Something lost and never seen.

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Sleep Theory with Words Are Worthless on a Friday. Happy freaking Friday, by the way. All right, it's Elwood in the middle of 420 hit. We're bringing the heavy. And just a heads up, we have one more keyword coming for you to win $1,000. 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

Obviously, the text line blowing up today. Tons of buffs. It's Korn. You got to keep playing it. Of course, 262, loving the new sound. Glad to see JD back, of course. I mean, how do you not? I feel like Korn is just a signature sound. That tuned down guitar. Obviously, Ray Luger on the drums. And Jonathan Davis' voice is just so signature. You can't go wrong with it. I love it. Text line is just, it's all puffs today. I don't even see a pass. Maybe there might be one or two in there. And honestly, all signs are pointing towards the encore. We can't go wrong. AC/DC coming up right after Foo Fighters. Here's All My Life. It's Well Rock. Thanks for all the love on it, by the way.

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22: Yeah, as you could probably expect, the encore is coming. It was over 90% today. I'm surprised we had any passes, to be honest with you. I don't know why you ain't loving it. All right, once again, your keyword for the 4 p.m. hour. You got a few minutes left. Still, STILL. 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Also, we'll be checking in with Tom and Leah, the Will Rock Morning Show for the 501 Club from the Annex. And I'll have another 3-lock box clue for key number 2 coming up about 5:30. 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Yes, we all know the featured track that I did today to bring the heavy, brand new music from Korn. Reward the Scars. Now, this track has gone the expanded a new edition of the video game Diablo 4. And they are fresh off their headlining set at Sick New World in Vegas, and they're doing it again in Texas. But I hope that they have been working in the studio on an actual Korn new album and, of course, another tour, as we cannot have them slow down. If you've seen Korn live, you know how powerful they are. One of the best to do it. And Jonathan Davis, no one does it like him. So thank you so much to everybody who voted. It got the Road Rage Hour and more kicking off next. Here's your encore.
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5: You know what that sound means. 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What's going on? 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I'll have your final keyword for the Spring Keyword Cash Contest coming up next when we kick off the Road Rage Hour officially. But first, we got to kick off this weekend. 95 War Rocks morning shows. Tom and Leah getting the weekend rolling for another 501 Club party. They're hanging out at the Annex Grill and Spirits in Powers Lake. Happy Friday. Cheers. How we rolling today?
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5: 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It's lucky. L-U-C-K-Y. Lucky. You'd be very lucky because it's the final word for you to win $1,000. So text the word lucky to 800-223-9510. You got until 6 p.m. to do it. And you might be the lucky one that wins $1,000. Thanks to Francetic Tax Resolution and Dick Bar Group at Village Realty. Got new stuff from Sublime, Rage This Hour, STP. And don't forget, key number two is out there for Three Lock Box. I'll have another clue about 5:30-ish. Will this be the clue that helps you find it and you win that big trip? Well, if you do, I know you're going to be ready to party hard, that's for sure. Andrew WK, get this weekend rolling. It's Will Rock.
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95 will rock with new rock discovery. Until the sun explodes, we just need more sun. I know it's April showers bring May flowers, but the April showers are a little bit ridiculous. Sublime set to put out their first new album in over 30 years. Jacob Noel, Brad Noel's son, officially taken over. All right, coming up next, I'm going to have your clue. Relock box. Key number two is out there, so don't go anywhere, and hopefully that's the one that finds it. And, of course, we got a party going on right now. 95 War Rock and the NX Grill and Spirits. Tom and Leah, the Well Rock Morning Show, hanging out. Evanescence and Spirit Box tickets. Five Finger Death Punch with Eva Under Fire. You could be winning. Friday Fish Fry and Tito's Cocktails on special. And the new 501 Club tees. If you haven't got them yet, still got time to get out there. Hanging out in Powers Lake. The Annex Grill and Spirits. All your details on the road trips page. But otherwise, just go and see them. Maybe I can manifest some beautiful weather. Let's head to Paradise City.

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15: 95 Will Rock 501 Club Party Time. Leah and Wayne are hanging out today here at the Annex in Powers Lake. And we got a lot of fun going on for you here tonight. The Annex is my kind of bar. Just put it in the GPS. Wayne said if you put it in the GPS, say Annex.
16: Just Annex.
15: Just Annex. Just Annex, and you'll get here. We got Tito's on special. They got great food. I talked to my buddy Bill. He says the fish fry is legit. So, and I was told that the Reuben is delicious, too. So come on out. Grab a bite to eat. Wash it down with a Tito's cocktail on special. They got a lot of great events going on and just a great time to hang out and kick off the weekend on a Friday night. Wayne says we've got extra tickets for, is it to show your...
16: Avatar tonight.
15: Tonight at the rave, right? If you get here,
17: he's gonna be there.
15: If you get here by Leah's little boyfriend Cody's there. If you get here by 7, Wayne can get you tickets for Avatar tonight at the rave. So get here, ask Wayne for the tickets, and he'll get them for you. We're live at the Annex, Powers Lake. We got concert tickets, Evanescence tickets, and Five Finger Death Punch 2. We'll see you here tonight with 95 Will Rock, the Rock Station.
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Well, if you ever dreamed of smelling like Ozzy, well, I guess now you can. So over 30 years, Ozzy wore one fragrance. It was called Number 88 by Check and Speak. They said the moment he smelled it, he said, I'd like to smell it like this for the rest of my life. And he did. Every concert, every city, every room he walked into. Today, they're honoring the Prince of Darkness with a limited edition Number 88. So you can smell like Ozzy. I never thought if I smelled Ozzy, it would smell like cologne. I could think of a couple other things, but not cologne. To each their own. Ah, you smell like the Prince of Darkness. All right, it's Elwood. That's going to do it for me, but the party continuing on. Don't forget, Tom and Leah, the Will Rock Morning Show, always kicking off the weekend with our 501 Club party. They're hanging out at Powers Lake at the Annex Grill and Spirits. You still got a few more minutes to get out there before they drop the names for tickets, Evanescence and Spirit Box, plus Five Finger Death Punch with Eve Under Fire and more. No matter what you're doing tonight, make sure to stay safe and take care of yourself. And then all weekend long, I'm heading out to the Aragon. Go see Johnny Frank and Bill Murray tonight. Tomorrow, I'll be at the Bottom Lounge. Go see Autumn Kings with Melrose Avenue and Strayview. You got Electric Callboy in town on Sunday night. And then don't forget, hang out with Leah of the World Rock Morning Show. She'll be at Blaine's tomorrow at 10 a.m. And then Brews and Bonfire in Gurnee. Bonfire and Brews tomorrow. So you can always check the Road Trips page. Follow along with us on socials. And of course, thank you so much for listening. Have yourself a beautiful night and a great weekend. And I'll see you in the pit if you're going to any shows. Horns up, keep it heavy, stay metal, and always be alive. Here's Magnolia Park with Shavo.

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